0: Text that keyword to 517-694-DUKE. And we're going to pick one qualifier each day from all of our entrants that day who could win the grand prize. Because from all of our qualifiers, we will pull one, and that qualifier will be the grand prize winner to see Garth at Summerfest. And just for grins, we're going to throw in $700 for you to do whatever you want with. So there you go. It's our way of saying thanks for listening and playing the Garth game with Beck's Trailer Superstore and 94.1 Duke FM. And we begin play tomorrow morning at 8 a.m. Be listening.
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0: Duke listener family, but there was a time that it didn't feel as great as it does today. At these events, you do a lot of standing. There's very little sitting and a lot of standing, which is fine, but man, when you do have plantar fasciitis or something else that is wrong with your feet, that can be a whole different story. I mean, I'd be standing for hours, and of course, I'd be standing there in new shoes a lot of times with new insoles and that I thought, well, this will be great. This will work, and they never did. So I went to the Good Feet store. 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

94.1 Duke FM playing the Legends of Country and Chris Tyler, your Storm Tracker 6 forecast. Overnight showers, early low mid-30s, high mid-60s. Mostly sunny tomorrow. Right now, 54 Duke FM. 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

0: Morning, Boogie and Brooks and Dunn on 94.1 Duke FM, playing the legends of country. And I am Chris Tyler. Thank you so much for having us along this afternoon, my friend. 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We also like to throw in $700 for you to spend any way you want. You see, Garth has said forever that his lucky number is seven, so we thought, well, why not just throw in $700 just for grins. So there you go. We're doing it with the Garth game. It begins tomorrow morning at 8 o'clock. Get all the info right now. And, of course, the website, 941theduke.com. I'm in tomorrow morning for Stephanie. Stephanie's in tomorrow afternoon for me because I'm going to be at the Jackson Home Show from 3 until 6, having a great time and giving away concert tickets, too. 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
22: Cloud coverage clears out tonight with partly cloudy, mostly clear skies during those overnight hours, allowing our temperatures to get into the mid-30s once again. But our highs do start to rise for tomorrow, getting into the lower 60s at 61 degrees in Lansing with partly cloudy skies throughout the day. For Storm Tracker 6, I'm Daniel Nemus.
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10: Cloud coverage clears out tonight with partly cloudy, mostly clear skies during those overnight hours, allowing our temperatures to get into the mid-30s once again. But our highs do start to rise for tomorrow, getting into the lower 60s, 61 degrees in Lansing, with partly cloudy skies throughout the day. For Storm Tracker 6, I'm Daniel Nemus.
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